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But celebrating Tipsy Tuesdays takes place under my desk, and I'm the only one that knows about it. 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You watch. 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
1: The ever amazing Guns N' Roses live EP, man. 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

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Smells Like Teen Spirit, that's Nirvana. You're with Cope, Mark Coppola, from the second solo album by Ozzy Osbourne, Mr. Crowley.

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1: That's Bon Jovi, Bad Medicine. Here with Cope. Red Hot Chili Peppers working on new music. Flea says it's great. This is Scar Tissue.

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Poison, nothing but a good time. This is Ozzy Osbourne. 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

100.1 WKQQ. Don Henley, Dirty Laundry. They're going back to the Sphere in Vegas for a third residency. Starts in September, goes to the end of the year, and they may add more shows. You know what else I heard? Rush talking about doing a residency at the Sphere. Stones are not going to do a residency at the Sphere. They probably should, though. They would have some fun with that. 100.1 WKQQ, Lexington's rock station. Here's a band that was formed near Disneyland, Garden Grove, California, under the name of Manic Subsidal. It's The Offspring.

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A true rock anthem, Bon Jovi, Wanted Dead or Alive, with Cope and STP. 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

0: 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Aerosmith, Sweet Emotion. Steven Tyler did the first iHeartRadio Music Festival in Vegas, 2011. Now we're going on the 16th one this coming September. 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

0: 100.1 WKQQ, Lexington's Rock Station, REM. The one I love, lead vocalist Michael Stipe with a new solo album coming out at the end of the year. Cheap Trick.
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Foo Fighters Everlong. And this is a tribute to Ozzy's beloved Sharon Osbourne. My mom coming home.

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AC/DC Money Talks. That's a theme song around here because it does. When you hear keywords, you can enter them here and instantly win $1,000. The main thing here is to offset the price of gas, which seems to be climbing still, inflation, or whatever you want to do with it. 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
1: That's War Lowrider. So I heard that the Avengers Doomsday trailer has been released. 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Avengers Doomsday. We'll see how much of the original cast will return as the superhero team goes up against supervillain Dr. Doom. 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
15: 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We're going to be watching our temperatures slowly but surely work towards the upper 70s. It feels cool as you step outside, almost like a September feel. We keep this up into Thursday, but don't worry, as we head in towards the weekend, we start to surge back into some summer-like warmth. For WKYT, I'm First Alert Meteorologist Alexa Minton.
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18: Welcome back to the Bob and Tom Show. We're in the O'Reilly Auto Parts Studios. There's Chrissy Lee at the news desk.
19: Hello.
18: Hello. There's the one, the only. Hello, Pat Godwin.
20: Hey, Chick.
18: There's Josh Arnold.
21: Before we get to letters today, I have an oral letter. Because I have a question about something I've seen in the green room for Tom.
18: Excellent. Right. There's Ace Cosby.
22: Hello.
18: We'll figure it out together.
21: Yes.
18: I'm Chick. Hello, Tom. Josh.
23: Yes,
18: that's a problem.
21: The answer might be you don't know. But this was found in, for those who don't know, our green room, there's sort of an everybody section, and then there is a Tom section.
19: Right.
18: Exactly. Where he has his own stand, if you will.
21: Yeah,
18: his shelves.
21: Own, yeah.
23: My own coffee machine.
19: Yes.
21: Sure, yeah.
23: I don't know. I did not ask for that.
18: Sure, he does.
23: I think I just behaved in such a way that it became obvious if I don't get it, there's going to be a problem.
18: Squeaky wheel always getting the grease.
19: Yeah.
21: Sure. Yeah, which is great. It all works out fine.
23: I just don't want any of your filthy hands touching
19: that's
23: my stuff.
19: Okay.
21: Well, I have touched something because I had to bring it in here to ask you what was going on.
23: Okay, what is it?
21: So you have your special stir sticks, you have your special spoons, and a lot of these things are in totes, and they're in individual totes.
18: It goes on and on.
21: Well organized.
19: Uh-huh.
21: Well, I happen to notice just now the spoon tote.
19: Yeah.
21: Somebody, and I don't know if it was you, Tom, has taped.
23: I did that.
21: Has taped paper over the handle holes of the tote.
23: Yeah, because the spoons were falling out where the holes were.
21: Well. That does answer.
23: And I have gone through about 10 different brands of spoon.
18: And these are the right spoons?
23: Yeah, and I have 1,000 of them.
18: Okay.
19: Those are your favorite.
23: Yeah, that's the spoon I use for my cereal every morning.
21: Okay.
18: Now, wait a minute.

Lexington's Rock Station, 100.1 WKQQ. What It Takes from Aerosmith. Welcome to your hump day. It's Maria Melito, and I got Sublime, and I have a keyword right after Sublime, so you can win a grand in your hand.

0: 100.1 WKQQ, Lexington's rock station. More than a feeling from Boston. Well, we're giving you chances, nine chances today at winning $1,000, a grand in your hand. We started last hour. In the 9 o'clock hour, we'll go till 5 o'clock. As soon as you hear the keyword, enter it on our website. And I mentioned yesterday about, you know, the majority of Americans, that is, are downsizing vacations because everything is so expensive. So, but you know, you want it to have some time off because it's good for the brain to have some downtime, right? So that's why we're giving you a chance, nine chances today at winning $1,000. So hopefully you can take some vacation on us. Okay. So as soon as you hear the keyword, enter it on our website.
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0: 100.1 WKQQ Lexington's Rock Station. Rocking in the free world from Neil Young. Well, it's already Wednesday as we're winding down July. Kind of crazy, right? But, you know, we are working for the weekend and it will be here before you know it.
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Fredericton's Rock Station, 100.1 WKQQ. A grand in your hand. Yeah, that's a good thing. We're going to 5 o'clock with keywords so you can win $1,000. Here's Boulevard of Broken Dreams from Green Day.

100.1 WKQQ, Lexington's Rock Station. Hope you're having a good Wednesday on this July 22nd. School is indeed still out. Good for you. Here's Alice Cooper and a Keywords coming right after Alice.

rock station, 100.1 WKQQ. Well, these guys are pretty much booked for the fall at the Sphere. And if you win $1,000, well, you can go to a show. It's the Eagles.

100.1 WKQQ. Right after this song from Collective Soul, we have another keyword. Just about 4 minutes or so. So you could win a grand in your hand.

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1: So how many times have you opened your refrigerator at home? We're not even talking about the work kitchen, but your home kitchen. You open the fridge and it stinks. How often does that happen?

0: 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Money for nothing from Dire Straits. So I asked you, how often do you open the refrigerator at home? You know, we're not talking about the kitchen at work, that fridge, because that probably always smells, that you open your fridge at home and it stinks. Well, guess what? They are working on an electronic nose to detect bad food in your fridge. And it has 16 mini gas sensors. So far, they've only tested it on individual food items. So it's like one thing at a time. But that could be pretty cool, right? Especially, you know, sometimes as you get older, you don't smell as good or as well as you did when you were younger. I've always heard that from seniors, that their sense of smell isn't the same. So maybe this detector could be a value.
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1: A grand in your hand. It's happening 9 times today because it is a weekday work day. We have another keyword for you next hour. Here's a live from Pearl Jam.

100.1 WKQQ, Lexington's Rock Station. Panama from Van Halen. It's Maria Melito, and I have a keyword for you right after this song, which is only about 2 minutes. So make sure you're paying attention. Hello, I love you. It's The Doors.

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on WKQQ. So if you're into watching documentaries like I am, Netflix has, well, it's the Shipwreck series, and it's a new one. I think it only came out maybe a week or two ago. And if you remember that big Italian cruise ship that got damaged and kind of was on its side, it was a whole big thing. I think it happened like in 2012. Well, I watched it last night, and it's definitely worth watching. Oh, boy. Here's Come Together from Aerosmith.

Lexington's Rock Station 100.1 WKQQ. Start me up from the Rolling Stones. Hope you got a chance to listen to Foreign Tongues. It is a great, great album from the Rolling Stones. Here are the Red Hot Chili Peppers. And right after that, we have a keyword just about 3.5 minutes away. So you could win $1,000, a grand in your hand.

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Africa from Toto. I love that song. Thank you for requesting it. You didn't leave your name with the talkback mic, but that

Fredericton's Rock Station, 100.1 WKQQ. Coming your way next hour, all the way till 5 o'clock, will be another keyword so you could win $1,000, a grand in your hand. Here's Creep from STP.

That is Twisted Sister telling you they're not going to take it anymore. 100.1 WKQQ. It is Shannon the Dude. I've got something you could take. You thought I was going to say these nuts, didn't you? No. I'm talking about $1,000. You could take $1,000 off my hands. Coming up after Jimi Hendrix, we'll give you the keyword of the hour. Enter that in at WKQQ.com for your shot at a grand.

on Double Q, I was mentioning earlier about Jack Osborne saying that he has one wish for fans here on the one-year anniversary of the death of Ozzy Osbourne. He says that he wants fans to just share a story about his dad. Spread the love. He said, that's what my dad would want. 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We got that if you want to check it out at WKQQ.com. So let's do it right now for Ozzy. Sabbath, Paranoid, Double Q.

0: 100.1 WKQQ coming right back after the break. We'll do some REO Speedwagon by request. You can get your request onto me at Shannon the Dude on social media. If you got something that you want to hear, let me know. Something that you're going to want to hear for sure is your next keyword to enter in for your shot at $1,000. We're going to get to that around 4 o'clock or a few minutes after. 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We're giving you the shot to win $1,000, and we're doing it 9 times. So if you enter in every day 9 times and you still don't win, I don't know. We'll just chalk it up to bad luck at that point. But another chance for you to score some free money on the way next right here on Double Q.
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Back into it. Your shot to win $1,000 coming up a little after 4 o'clock. Right now, it's REO Speedwagon, who heard it from a friend who heard it from a friend who, I believe that would be rumor and innuendo.

Bon Jovi on Double Q. My KSR pre-show co-host, Billy Brown Suit, I'm calling him, because he's making everybody at the wedding wear a brown suit. He also said that under no circumstances should Bon Jovi be played at his wedding. Who do you think is the first band that I'm going to go up and request from the DJ is, huh? Yeah, I know. I'm an instigator. We'll see if I can get kicked out of the wedding. Stay tuned for that. And stay tuned for your shot to win $1,000 coming up after Red Hot Chili Peppers on WQ.

afternoon drive. It is Shannon the Dude, and we're going heavy on the Aussie today because, well, it was a year ago today that we lost the great Ozzy Osbourne. So we're doing this one right now for the Oz Man. It's Time After Time on Double Q.

0: was a David Bowie song.
1: That's right. That was a David Bowie song, Kurt. That's right. Look at him giving credit where credit's due. We are 100.1 WKQQ. We'll do some Spin Doctors by request coming up in just a few minutes. If you have something that you want to hear, let me know on social media. You can find me on there at Shannon the Dude.

0: I'm throwing that one on by request. Coming up after the break, we'll throw on some Alice in Chains, and they will kick off our 60-minute commercial-free ride home. It's all driven by Danville Steelmaker, the Bob Allen Motor Mall. Get your request on me, at Shannon the Dude on social media. Also, coming up a little after 5 o'clock, another shot for you to win $1,000. What would you do with $1,000? I mean, really, it's none of our business. Once you, you know, get $1,000 in your hands, you can do whatever you want with it. But, I mean, think about it. You could pay off some bills. You could add it, you know, towards the fund for your vacation maybe that you got still coming up this year. Whatever it may be, it's all there for you. $1,000 nine times throughout your workday, your next chance and your last chance of the day. Coming up a little after 5 o'clock right here on Double Q.
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Danzig, you just heard them here. You can hear them and see them live at this year's Louder Than Life Fest. They'll be there on day number one. Of course, there's 4 days of it, and you can be there for all 4 days absolutely free. On us, go sign up to win on the contest page at WKQQ.com. It is Shannon the Dude hanging out with you. We're in the middle of our 60-minute commercial-free ride home driven by Danville Steelmaker, the Bob Allen Motor Ball. Speaking of things free to win, $1,000 will be going out the door after Pink Floyd on Double Q.

0: calling our re-reaching. See, he keeps hanging up. And it's a man answering.
1: Now, here's your chance to win $1,000. Just enter this nationwide keyword on our website. Bonus. That's bonus. Enter it now. WKRQ.

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You could see that right now over at WKQQ.com.

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our 60-minute commercial-free ride home, driven by Danville's dealmaker, the Bob Allen Motor Mall. Coming up in just a few minutes, according to a new survey, the most annoying airline passenger

0: 100.1 WKQQ. According to a poll from USA Today, they asked people, what are the most annoying passenger habits on an airplane? We'll do 5, 4, 3, 2, 1. Coming in at number 5, the seat swap request. Yeah, the person who's like, yeah, hey, man, can I swap seats with you? My buddy's sitting over there. It's like, no. No, you should have booked them together. You should have figured that out when you booked your tickets. Number 4, boarding out of turn. Yeah, the person who's in like zone 5, but they want to be zone 2 because they think they're more important than everybody else. So they, you know, try to skip ahead of the line. Number 3, the overly chatty seatmate. Yeah, that's where you got to establish the ground rules right away. You come in, you put the headphones on. If you don't want to talk, you know, let them know. Just basically ignore them right off the bat is what I'm telling you. Number 2, standing too early. Yeah, the person who wants to get up immediately as soon as the plane lands. It's like, dude, you're not going anywhere. You got to wait for all these people in front of you to get off the plane first. And then finally, of course, the armrest hog. Yeah, just because you got in the middle seat doesn't mean you get to take both armrests, pal. It's not how it works here. So yeah, if you do any of those 5 things when you're on an airplane, just so you know, everybody secretly hates you. We're coming right back after the break. We'll do some Ram Jam to kick things off, and then we'll do some Pearl Jam. Ram Jam, Pearl Jam, next.
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Bon Jovi, 100.1 WKQQ. Apparently, I'm not going to get to hear any Bon Jovi at my co-host on the KSR pre-show's wedding because he has blacklisted Bon Jovi. I'm like, what did Bon Jovi ever do to you, man? Anyway, I'm going to request all the Bon Jovi that I can, and hopefully the DJ will play it for me. If not, I just may bring my own auxiliary cord and plug it in and go rogue. Let's keep it rolling right now with STP. It's Interstate Love Song on Double Q.

Double Q rocks the afternoon drive. It is Shannon the Dude hanging out here with you. I've been playing either a Sabbath or an Ozzy song every hour this afternoon because we're honoring the late, great Ozzy Osbourne, who, believe it or not, passed away a year ago today on July 22nd. Rest in peace, Ozman.

the 70s, raised in the 80s, still kicking ass in the 90s. 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

0: 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I'm Shannon the Dude, back with you once again tomorrow afternoon starting at 3 o'clock. And once again tomorrow, I'm going to have your shot to win free money, but it doesn't just start with me. It all starts during the Bob and Tom Show in the 9 o'clock hour in the morning, and then every hour consecutively after that, all the way up until 5 in the afternoon with me. 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

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I had a wild history with that band, playing them for the first time when that album was released, sophomore in high school at my high school radio station in New Albany, Indiana. Fast forward 15 years later, I would get to know them personally. They would do a live concert for my morning show back around 1998, Wild Times of the Outfield.

Lexington's Rock Station, 100.1 WKQQ. Remembering the legend. 1 year ago today is when we lost Ozzy. Today, International Ozzy Osbourne Day. And the beer is out. But what's the real story with it here in the States? I'll break all that down coming up about 15 minutes away, along with other legends. Bad Company, the Black Crows around the corner. On this Wednesday night, Nonstop Rock with the Big Rig.

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If you haven't had a chance to see Ann Wilson's documentary slash movie In My Voice, they had the premiere for that throughout the month of May. It'll be out on streaming services. 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
1: You've been wondering what is happening with Pearl Jam. Well, they're going to play together as a unit, as a band, at Eddie Vedder's Ohana Fest. Comes to Southern California. And for now, that's going to be the only show they do.